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1: 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'Cause I know you don't want any more of this.

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2: Where is the father?
0: The father?
2: Non.

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And Manila. And Manila. And I guess it's gotta be.

0: Hawaii, and Manila.
1: Detroit, man.
2: On the moon, maybe.
3: It's almost time.

I've been a stranger, but now

0: you'd like for dinner tomorrow night? You always want chicken, but I can't give it to you. What would you like for tomorrow?
1: Chicken.
0: But you can't have it. You don't have enough teeth to chew it.
1: I go to where you're free.

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Are we getting through? Is anything happening?

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0: allow me to introduce myself. 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They call me...
1: Godzilla.
2: We're the Power Rangers.

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0: The Uzi.
1: I regret, you know.
2: John.
3: How many?

0: 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Do you remember that? Do you remember that song?
1: Yeah, I do.
0: Because I still sing that song. I first heard it from you. That was the first time. Remember?

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0: جيت وعالدار ومرقتوا لعنا مشوار خليكن انت.
1: Ladies and gentlemen, many songs have been written, and this is one of them.

0: shall get. Them that's not shall lose.
1: That's not.

0: Listen, Kev, what are you so worried about? You know Mom's gonna pack your stuff anyway. You're what the French call les incompetents.
1: What?

closes the door and starts the motor. Then he backs the bus away. Out of the station we go, and on our way.